0: sur la radio sous la cerise.
1: Get down to the matter. Good for time we've got, just walk away. No sign in a banner. Yet your words never go astray.

think about the generations and to say we want to make it a better place for our children and our children's children so that they know it's a better world for them and think they can make it a better place

know what? A round cookie with one bite out of it looks like a C. A round donut with one bite out of it also looks like a C. But it is not as good as a cookie. Or the moon sometimes looks like a C.